Ladies and gentlemen, the President of the United States, Donald J. Trump, and the President of the People's Republic of China, Xi Jinping.

Ladies and gentlemen, the national anthem of the People's Republic of China, followed by the national anthem of the United States.

0: Ladies and gentlemen, please be seated. Ladies and gentlemen, the President of the United States, Donald J. Trump.
1: Thank you very much. It's a great honor.
2: 非常感谢，很荣幸。
1: President Xi, Madam Peng, and the members of the Chinese delegation, I'm delighted to welcome you to the beautiful White House. Such a great honor. In May, we had the great privilege of visiting you in Beijing, where you received our delegation with spectacular and very beautiful hospitality. Now, Melania and I are honored to host you in Washington as President Xi becomes the first ever Chinese leader to

0: a second formal state visit to America.
1: 习主席、彭夫人、中国代表团的各位成员，我很高兴欢迎你们来到白宫。今年五月，我有幸访问北京，你们以盛情款待迎接了我们的代表团。如今，梅拉尼亚和我荣幸地在华盛顿接待你们。习主席，你也成为了首位对美国进行第二次正式国事访问的中国领导人。
0: From the time of my first election in 2016, President Xi and I have forged a friendship, a truly great friendship, actually, built on mutual respect and the vital interests of our people. We have spent time together all over the world, from Germany to Argentina, Japan to South Korea, and Beijing to Palm Beach, Florida. But remarkably, this is our first time meeting together here at the White House. And as President Xi has already seen, a lot has changed since he was last here.
1: 自从2016年我首次当选以来，习主席和我建立起了一份伟大的友谊。这份友谊是建立在相互尊重和两国人民的根本利益的基础之上。我们曾在世界各地共度时光，从德国到阿根廷，从日本到韩国，从北京到棕榈滩。但令人惊讶的是，这是我们第一次在白宫相聚。正如习主席自己可以看到，自他上一次来访以来，这里发生了很多变化。
0: President Xi and Madam Peng arrive at an important moment for America, the 250th anniversary of our founding.Tomorrow, we will visit the National Archives to see some of the greatest treasures of that proud history, including the Declaration of Independence and the United States Constitution and the Bill of Rights.
1: 习主席和彭夫人来访之际，正值美国的一个重要的历史时刻，美国建国250周年。明天，我们将参观国家档案馆。欣赏那段令人自豪的历史当中一些最珍贵的瑰宝，包括独立宣言、美国宪法和权利法案。
0: We will also see artifacts testifying to the long and cherished relationship of really something that's so incredible, and cultural exchanges between China and the United States, just as our ancestors reached across the ocean centuries ago to trade.To learn and to build a better world, our two countries do really the same thing, and we're very proud of it and the relationship.
1: 我们还将看到一些文物，它们见证了美中两国之间长期而珍贵的贸易往来和文化交流。正如我们的先辈在几个世纪前跨越重洋，开展贸易，相互学习，共建更美好的世界。今天。我们两个国家会再一次为世界的美好做出贡献。那么，我为我们两国的关系感到自豪。我们有非常好的两国的关系。
0: Working together, President Xi and I have made tremendous strides on the issues facing our two countries. During my last visit last May, we created the Board of Trade, and through that, it's a brand new mechanism and.Was something that's been unbelievably successful. Our teams have been working to encourage a more balanced trading relationship, including the new market access for American farmers and ranchers.
1: 习主席和我携手合作，在两国面临的诸多问题上取得了重大的进展。在五月访问期间，我们设立了贸易理事会，通过这一成功的新机制。双方的团队一直在努力推进建立一个更加平衡的贸易关系，其中包括为美国的农民和牧民寻找新的市场准入机会。
0: During this visit, we will also discuss pressing issues concerning security, technology, and superintelligence (SI). The decisions we make in these areas today can promote peace and prosperity.For decades and decades to come.
1: 在本次访问期间，我们将就讨论涉及安全、贸易、科技、人工智能，也就是被称为超级智能的等等的领域的紧迫议题。我们今天在这一些领域所做出的决定，将会为未来数十年的世界和平和繁荣奠定坚实的基础。
0: If we focus on our common interests, I'm confident there is much we can achieve. Throughout history, pursuit of those common interests has connected our people across the vast oceans, those big, tremendous distances and many differences, and even made us allies in World War II. Look at the greatness that we had together fighting in World War II. Brave American pilots volunteered to come to China and fight for the very survival of the legendary country and that legendary Flying Tigers group. They were just unbelievable.
1: 如果我们可以聚焦共同的利益，我相信我们能够取得很多成就。纵观历史，对共同利益的追求，把我们两个国家的人民联系在了一起。跨越了遥远的距离和诸多的差异，甚至让我们两国在第二次的世界大战当中成为盟友，取得成功。勇敢的美国飞行员自愿来到了中国，为中国的存亡而战，成为传奇的、非凡的飞虎队。
0: And it was the United States Marines' encounter with Chinese people that inspired the Marines to adopt a Chinese phrase they still use today, gung ho. The Marines use it as an expression of great enthusiasm, but in Chinese it literally means working together.
1: 而美国海军陆战队与中国人民的接触也启发了陆战队采用了一个沿用至今的中文词语恭和。海军陆战队用它来表达极大的热情，但在中文中，它的字面意思是一起工作。
0: Just as our people worked together to win that war, President Xi and I will continue working together to forge a better future for both of our nations. President Xi, Madam Peng, thank you once again for making this historic visit and welcome to the United States.Of America. Thank you very much.
1: 正如我们两国人民曾携手赢得那一场战争的胜利，习主席和我将共同继续携手合作，为两国开创更美好的未来。习主席、彭夫人，再次感谢你们进行这一次具有历史意义的访问，欢迎来到美国。
0: Thank you.
1: 感谢。
0: Thank you.
2: Ladies and gentlemen, the President of the People's Republic of China, Xi Jinping.
3: 请习近平主席致辞。
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5: Honorable President Donald J. Trump and Mrs. Melania Trump, members of the U.S. delegation, ladies and gentlemen, dear friends, I'm very glad.To pay a state visit to your beautiful country, the United States of America. Thank you, President Trump and Mrs. Trump, for the warm hospitality you have extended to me and my wife. On behalf of the 1.4 billion and more Chinese people, I wish to begin by extending Sincere greetings to the American people and warm congratulations on the 250th anniversary of the U.S. independence.
4: 中国和美国都是伟大的国家。中国人民和美国人民都是伟大的人民。我这次应特朗普总统邀请访美，是为传承友谊而来，为拓展合作而来，为增进两国人民福祉而来。
5: Both China and the United States are great countries, and both the Chinese and American peoples are great peoples.I am visiting the United States at President Trump's invitation to carry on our friendship, expand cooperation, and promote the well-being of both our peoples.
4: 面对当今世界之变、时代之变、历史之变，中美两个大国肩负着促进人类发展进步的历史重任。
5: Facing the changes in our world, in our times, and of historical significance today, China and the United States, as two major countries, shoulder a historic responsibility of advancing human development and progress.
4: 特朗普总统今年访华期间，我们一致同意构建中美建设性战略稳定关系。受到两国人民和国际社会广泛欢迎，我愿同特朗普总统一道努力，引领中美关系这艘大船行稳致远。
5: Mr. President, during our visit to China this year, we agreed to build a constructive China-U.S. relationship of strategic stability.And this is widely welcomed by the people of our two countries and the international community. I am ready to work with you to steer the giant ship of China-U.S. relationship on a steady course toward the future.
4: 我们要加强沟通。中美两国国情不同，通过坦诚、深入、持续的对话，能够增进理解。求同存异，积累互信。我和特朗普总统彼此尊重，以建立良好关系，保持经常性沟通。我们鼓励两国外交、经贸、财经、执法、人文等各部门加强沟通，支持两国立法机构扩大交流。
5: We should strengthen communication. China and the United States are different in national conditions, but through candid, in-depth, and continued dialogue, our two countries can understand each other better, seek common ground while shelving differences, and build up mutual trust. President Trump and I have respect for each other. We have built personal rapport.And stayed in touch. We encourage our government departments, such as those in charge of foreign affairs, economic matters, financial cooperation, law enforcement, and people-to-people exchanges, to catch up on strengthening contact, and we support our legislative bodies in increasing exchanges.
4: 我们要真诚合作，中美两国利益深度交融。合作空间十分广阔。虽然中美合作不可能解决世界上所有问题，但没有两国合作，世界上很多问题都难以解决。中国开放的大门始终敞开，欢迎美国企业来华投资兴业。希望美方公平对待中国企业，共同拉长合作清单。压缩问题清单。中美两国都是人工智能大国，有能力也有责任发展好、管控好人工智能，确保人工智能发展始终受控于人、造福于民。 中方愿同美方加强禁毒、执法等合作。

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1: We should cooperate with sincerity. The interests of China and the United States are deeply intertwined, and there is plenty of room for us to work together. China-US cooperation may not solve every problem in the world, but without our cooperation, it would be hard to solve many of the world's problems. China keeps its door wide open, welcomes American companies wanting to invest and do business there. We hope Chinese companies are treated fairly here in the United States. Working together, we can lengthen the list of cooperation and shorten the list of issues. Both China and the United States are leading nations in artificial intelligence. We have both the capability and responsibility to develop and manage AI for good and ensure that the development of AI is always under human control and serves the well-being of the people. On counter-narcotics and law enforcement, the Chinese side is willing to strengthen cooperation with the United States. Our two sides may also increase direct flights to facilitate two-way travel and trade.
0: 我们要和平共处。我多次讲，中美两个大国合则两利，斗则俱伤。中美不必讳言竞争，但竞争应该是良性的、有边界的，应该是你追我赶的赛跑，而不是你输我赢的角斗。中美双方必须守住不冲突、不对抗的底线，也一定能够走出一条两个大国在这个星球上的正确相处之道。两国军队要保持常态化对话，完善危机沟通和预防机制。修昔底德陷阱是可以跨越的。
1: We should coexist in peace. As I have said many times, China and the United States, as two major countries, stand to gain from cooperation and will both lose in confrontation. We do not need to avoid mentioning competition, but our competition should be a healthy one and should be kept within bounds. It should be a race of catching up with one another, not a wrestle.In which one either wins or loses. China and the United States must hold the line of no conflict and no confrontation between us. And we can certainly find the right path for our two great countries to get along on this planet we both call home. Our two militaries should maintain regular dialogue and improve mechanisms for crisis communication and prevention.The Thucydides trap can be overcome.
0: 女士们、先生们、朋友们，第二次世界大战期间，中美并肩抗击法西斯侵略。正像刚才特朗普总统所说，对于这段历史，中国人民不会忘记，美国人民也不会忘记。中美关系希望在人民，未来在青年。这里我愿宣布，未来五年，中方将邀请10万名美国青少年来华交流学习。
1: Like President Trump mentioned earlier, during the Second World War, Chinese and Americans fought shoulder to shoulder against fascist aggression.Chinese people have never forgotten that part of history, nor have the American people. The hope of China-US relationship lies in our people, and its future lies with the young. I am glad to announce an invitation for 100,000 young Americans to visit China for exchanges and study in the coming 5 years.
0: 大熊猫是中美两国人民友谊的使者。今天我要分享一个好消息，再过几天，大熊猫平平、福双就会落户亚特兰大。

0: 大动物园同美国人民见面。
1: The giant panda has been an envoy of friendship between the Chinese and Americans. Here, I have a piece of good news. In a few days, two pandas, Ping Ping and Fu Shuang, will come to their new home in Zoo Atlanta and meet with the American people.
0: 女士们、先生们、朋友们，实现中华民族伟大复兴和让美国再次伟大并行不悖。让我们秉持人民情怀，展现历史主动，不断推进中美两国人民友好事业，携手共建一个更加美好的世界。
1: Ladies and gentlemen, dear friends, achieving the great rejuvenation of the Chinese nation and making America great again can go hand in hand.Let us meet the people's expectation and show our historical initiative. Let us keep advancing the cause of friendship between our two peoples and work together to build a better world.
0: 谢谢大家。
1: Thank you.
2: Ladies and gentlemen, please rise for the conclusion of the ceremony and the departure of the official party.

0: thanks.
1: Yeah, as soon as they get to that spot, we'll be gone.
0: Great, great, thanks.
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4: Long ago, European explorers first discovered the American continent as they searched for a new way to reach China in the East. That quest produced the modern world, this beautiful country, and ultimately the long relationship between the Chinese and the American people that we are celebrating very happily tonight.
3: 很久以前，欧洲探险家在寻找通往东方的中国的新航路的时候，首次发现了美洲大陆。这场探寻造就了现代世界和这个美丽的国家，并最终催生了中美两国人民之间的长久情谊。这也是我们今天晚上所庆祝的这份情谊。
4: East and West eventually did meet here in America when the first formal delegation of Chinese diplomats came to the United States 158 years ago. In Boston, they met American thinkers such as Ralph Waldo Emerson and Henry David Thoreau. In New York, they dined with the governor, the mayor, and titans of Wall Street. And in Washington, they came to the White House for the first ever state dinner between China and the United States.
3: 东西方此后最终在美国相会。158年前，第一个正式的中国外交使团访问了美国。在波士顿，他们会见了爱默生、梭罗等美国思想家。在纽约，他们与州长、市长以及华尔街的巨头共进晚餐。到了华盛顿，他们来到了白宫，出席了中美之间有史以来的第一次国宴。
4: Tonight we revive the spirit of that first encounter here on American soil as we are joined by some of the top leaders in business, culture, and government from our own time. On one side, China draws on thousands of years of history and tradition from Sun Tzu to Sun Yat-sen. For Americans, we inherit a legacy of faith from Jerusalem to Rome, the democracy of ancient Athens, the triumphs of Sparta, and the freedom proclaimed in Philadelphia 250 years ago.
3: 今天晚上，我们在美国的土地上重温那次初次相遇的精神。来自商界、文化界、政界的当代顶尖领袖齐聚于此。一方面，中国承载着数千年的历史与传统，从孙子一直到孙中山。而美国人所继承的是源自耶路撒冷和罗马的信仰传统，古雅典的民主、斯巴达的赫赫战功，以及250年前在费城宣告的自由。
4: As the leaders of our two nations, President Xi and I both understand that we represent different systems, but the ties between our people endure, and we've never gotten along better.Since the first trade ships from New York left the harbor to arrive on the banks of the Pearl River, Americans and Chinese have always exchanged goods, knowledge, customs, and ideas. This has been the foundation of commerce and mutual respect between our countries, and together we can continue to build a relationship that promotes prosperity and security for future generations.
3: 作为两国领导人，习主席和我都明白，我们代表不同的制度，但两国人民之间的纽带历久弥坚。我们的关系比起过去要更加的好。自从第一批商船驶离纽约港，抵达珠江之滨以来，美中两国人民一直在交易商品， 相互传递知识、习俗和思想。这是两国商业往来和相互尊重的基础，我们应携手继续培养这一关系，为子孙后代带来繁荣与安全。
4: And if I could go off script just for a second, I just want to say, I had to do it.
3: 我现在要脱稿讲几句，必须得脱稿讲几句。
4: But as a special treat in honor of President Xi and Madam Peng, I'd like to invite everyone in the room to visit through that beautiful curtain in the back. The door, it's all lit up and looks beautiful.It's one year away from completion, the new ballroom that you've heard about, and you will see something that I think you will really love. Presidents have been trying to get this built for 150 years, and I can tell you that tonight, if we had it, we would have had way more than 1,000 people with standing room only. And this room has about 145, that's about it. So they've been looking for this for...over 150 years, all presidents, and they will shortly have it. So in honor of you, you'll be the first people to step foot on that, and we'll do that maybe after we're finished with the entertainment tonight. Anybody wants to walk into a construction site that's nice and clean and sparkling, it's our honor to have you do so, but this is in honor of President Xi, Madam Peng.
3: 习主席、彭夫人，在我们身后有一个帘子，帘子后面是通向我们全新的宴会厅。可以说，这个宴会厅过去150年以来，很多总统都希望能够建成，但是都没有做成功。宴会厅建成以后，将能够容纳1000以上的宾客。今天很遗憾，我们当前的这个会议室只能容纳140个人，但建成以后，那个会议厅将能够容纳更多更多的人。所以一会儿当我们吃完饭表演结束以后，我想邀请习主席和彭夫人可以一步到我们的窗帘的后面，看一下我们已经打扫干净的工地，看一下工地里面是金碧辉煌。
4: In that spirit of friendship, it's my honor to present President Xi with a gift made by an extraordinary American artist, one of the greatest in the world, and designed in personal collaboration with Melania and myself. And the bald eagle is a national symbol of the United States and an embodiment of the free and soaring spirit of America. And we hope it'll find a nice place, a wonderful place in Beijing. It's your honor.
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1: President Xi and Madam Peng, Melania and I want to thank you for making your journey, and it is a long journey, to America during our 250th year. I'd like to raise a glass and propose a toast to President Xi, Madam Peng, and the long relationship between China and America that has bridged thousands of miles and spanned hundreds of years. And may all of our people know a future of harmony, peace, and success.And we're all here today and tonight to honor you both, and thank you very much for coming to America.
0: 习主席、彭夫人、梅拉尼亚和我感谢两位在美国建国250周年之际来访美国。现在我提议大家举杯，向习主席和彭夫人致敬，并为中美两国之间这份跨越数千里、绵延数百年的深厚友谊干杯。愿两国人民能有一个更好、更和谐和和平的未来。让我们向您致敬。
1: Thank you. And now I'd like to ask President Xi to come up and say a few words. Thank you all very much. Thank you.
0: 下面有请习主席上来致辞。感谢各位。

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1: Honorable President Donald J. Trump and Mrs. Melania Trump, ladies and gentlemen, dear friends, thank you, Mr. President and Mrs. Trump, for extending to my wife and me your gracious hospitality and thoughtful arrangements. You and Mrs. Trump have made many special arrangements for our visit, all prepared with meticulous care and consideration in every detail. You make us feel truly at home.I would also like to extend my sincere greetings to Americans from all sectors of society who care about China-U.S. relations and support the further growth of our bilateral ties. As I speak, my compatriots in China are celebrating the Mid-Autumn Festival, a cherished occasion for a family reunion in Chinese tradition.I wish you all a very happy Mid-Autumn Festival and my best wishes to you and your families.
0: 今年五月，特朗普总统应我的邀请成功访华。我们同意构建中美建设性战略稳定关系。当时，特朗普总统热情邀请我访美。现在我如至如约而至，短短不到半年，中美两国元首实现了互访，创造了两国交往的历史。今天，我同特朗普总统进行了坦诚深入交流，达成很多新的共识，丰富了中美建设性战略稳定关系的内涵，为中美关系提供了新的战略指引。
1: In May this year, President Trump paid a successful visit to China at my invitation. We agreed to build a constructive China-U.S. relationship of strategic stability. During the visit, President Trump warmly invited me to visit the United States, and I have come as promised.In less than half a year, the Chinese and American presidents have exchanged state visits, making history in our bilateral engagement. Today, President Trump and I had sincere and in-depth exchanges and reached common understanding on many issues. This has added new substance to the constructive China-U.S. relationship of strategic stability.And provided new strategic guidance for China-U.S. relations.
0: 不久前，美国隆重庆祝独立250周年。我代表中国政府和中国人民表达了祝贺。